switch up. Hit you with this pill, my nigga. Funk intelligent, and you better be telling me you feeling it. Real as it gets, no substitute. Admit now what you caught up. Tangling that funk way we brought you. Jamming that knee deep, bang, bang, ski, ski. Not totally deep, but deep enough. Whoa. You ain't here, bitch, you glory hella stupid. 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
1: I'm gonna make you sick.

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So there's a weight over me and I'd hate to have to leave, but in fate I don't believe, and the state of you and me isn't great as you can see. So I'll keep thinking this through.

0: This is what they want, huh? This is what it's all about. Wow, time to take affirmative action, son. Cause just don't understand, you know what I mean? Niggas coming sideways, thinking something sweet, man. You know what I mean? 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Lust, envy, hate, jealousy. Wicked niggas, man.
1: Yo,

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Don't bother me, I'm working. 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Don't bother me, I'm working. Don't bother me, working. Bother me, I'm working. Don't bother me. Don't bother me, can't you see? Don't bother me, working. Bother me, I'm working. Don't bother me. Don't bother me, can't you see?

0: you see. Don't bother me, working, working. Tell me I'm working. Don't bother me. Don't bother me, can't you see? Don't bother me, working, working. Tell me I'm working. Yo. Don't bother me, don't bother me, can't you see? Working, working. Working, working. Don't bother me, I'm
1: working, working.
0: Tell me
1: I'm working.
0: Yo.
1: Don't bother me, don't bother me,
0: can't you see?
1: Working,
0: working. Working, working. Can't you see? I'm working, working, working, working.

0: again and see if you are interested, if you are interested to make layers. So I'm gonna play it again.
1: So I'm gonna play it again
0: and see if you are interested, if you are interested to make layers.
1: So I'm gonna play it again.
0: So I'm gonna play it again
1: and see
0: if you are interested, if you are interested to make layers.

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0: Say what? 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

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I lace the words up like a string that keeps the vans tight. I don't feel to prove a thing, I see them doing what they do. I bet they couldn't jump on our shit. I had to launch the label, ain't no voluntary slave here. And if you're not in tune with who you really are, we call you lames here. I used to wonder why they kept us out. Oh, just what them lames fear. You know the heroes don't die, never. We never lie. Ain't no writer's block, it's easy, I'm just speaking what we live in. They can tell from that I mean it. My soup banana flavor, that just ate and rolled the peel up, sustainable. I got the CMOS in my cooking it, I'm boosting my libido, insatiable. See, I'm living too, I live the mess, I'm honest till my dying breath. I said that meant it from my chest, the grey my logo, that's the crest. So get to know if you know best. Yes, I'm sipping on this grape, not the juice. This one there from France in the Rouge. I told her we're a dress, just a match, what a view. I got this pack on me, they smelling my perfumes, let's assume. So I really ain't denying if they clock onto the hues. I'm

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2: Hey, I'm coming out, I'm 100% real, I ain't compromising anything. Anybody that talk about me got problems. You know what I'm saying? It's gonna be straight up like if I was a street person. That's how I'm coming at the whole world. And I'm being real about it, and I'm gonna grow with my music.
1: Yeah. 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

0: giving niggas an opportunity. 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You know what I'm saying? Let's fuck, let's get high. You know what I mean? It's like, pop that booty shit. You understand? You dig what I'm saying, man? That shit is, ain't nothing. You hear that shit right there, man? You listening to yourself? You taking rap to the height. It can't, there's no room above that. They got the height. You taking them to the height. This is the highest shit, man. When you talk about what you talking about, what's higher? I ain't seen it.
1: Yeah. Because it's the truth.
0: No, it's not just the truth. It's the ultimate truth.

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1: Jim.
0: Come on, you're gonna move it.

I went to the store, and then I went to the store, and then I went to the store, when I went to the store, I went to the store, I went to the store, I went to the store, I went to the store, I went to the store, I went to the store, I went to the store, I went to the store, I went to the store, I went to the store, I went to the store, I went to the store, I went to the store, I went to the store, I went to the store, I went to this.

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And then I went to the store. When I went to the store, I went to the store. I went to the store. Went to the store. I went to the store. I went to the store. Oh, when sto sting, I went to the, I went to the, I went to the,